Fiji's Ready or Not on BFES, the 4C station. A couple of matches about to get underway in the next 5 minutes or so. Czech Republic taking on Mexico, South Africa against South Korea. Both of those matches in Group A. And then later today, Curaçao versus Ivory Coast, Ecuador versus Germany. It's been defeat for Scotland and a bruising one. Lots of self-inflicted injuries on that match against Brazil. Mistakes in defence, failing to take a couple of chances as well. Scotland finished the group in third with a goal difference of -3. Will it be enough to get through to the knockout stages? Only time will tell. If you're listening in Scotland, I'm back with you just over 4 hours from now for breakfast. Enjoy the rest of your Wednesday into Thursday, maybe with the Arctic Monkeys.

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from Miles Smith and Niall Horan. Absolutely fantastic. Loving that tune. It is the words drive safe, which actually means I love you when you tell that to somebody. So it's a great tune and a great collaboration between the two of them. We do have some fresh new music coming up, but first it is Noah Kahan.

is Lewis Capaldi, and that is Stay Love on BFBS, the Forces Station. Feel like we need some country music. This is Dasha.

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1: I told her my name is Sam. She said, no, the one on your birth certificate. Your boyfriend ran from that diamond test because they weren't legitimate. She Turkish Cypriot, but her car's Brazilian. I want her.

Prosper alongside Cleany, and that is Free Your Mind. Headlines then in a moment. We'll catch up with the latest at one, then a throwback. Jesse J, Domino, gets into Thursday lunchtime.

TB. And that is What Was I Drinking? It's BFBS, the Forces Station. How you doing? All right for Thursday afternoon, 10 minutes to go until today's rewind. So after 3 o'clock, non-stop throwbacks. In a moment, Calvin Harris and Jazzy with Satisfy after the lady who has been teasing new music this week. Hopefully it won't be long until we have to wait. Freya Ridings. This is Lost Without You.